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10: You sound like you're from the 504. 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
9: 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You heard me, baby.
10: I know that's right, Brandy. 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
10: Girl, we seen your outfit, and you know what we said? 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

0: WhatsOnTheCorner.com is the website. It's the Best Friend Friday. My name is Incognito.
1: I'm your sis, DJ Mrs.
0: DJ Mrs., have you been hearing about the power outages?
1: Yes.
0: What they not telling us, twin?
1: I don't know, but it's the exact same situations happening.
0: Mm-hmm.
1: One in Gary. There's some people in Georgia that still don't got no power. Mm-hmm. And it's the same situations happening. And they doing it in these little rural areas.
0: Uh-huh.
1: So I don't know. You know how you look. The fault is tapped. This mic is tapped.
0: There it is.
1: Get at me on Instagram at POTC.LIVE if you really want
0: to
1: talk.
0: Yeah, cause that's all, you know, we be trying to do our due diligence. We gonna give you the headline.
1: Uh-huh.
0: And you can always hit us on the hotline.
1: 1-844-426 POTC. Leave your voicemail. Let me know what you think, but make sure you got your aluminum foil cap on.
0: Straight up, twin. I be wanting to know. I be seeing the same stuff you be seeing. Mm-hmm. And the same stuff you be hearing.
1: Don't let this radio stuff fool you. We tapped in.
0: At POTC.LIVE.
2: Incognito. Incognito. Okay. The biggest show in the city.
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1: Okay.

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1: Biggest is DJ Missy.
0: Ready for the weekend. What you got going on the weekend, twin?
1: I'm chilling for real. Cleveland in the city for the weekend, so.
0: Yup.
1: I'm probably going to push up on some people, see what's going on, check a vibe, but I honestly need a break. I'm stuffy.
0: Yeah.
1: I need to chill.
0: Yeah. I'm not going to lie. I'm about 90%, man. I was stuffy too. I got tired of sounding like I weighed 850. That junk was the worst.
2: I talk.
0: Then you be trying to clear your nostril, then it don't clear all the way up.
1: I keep the Davis brown. I can't walk around like that.
0: But for, man, somebody hit me yesterday while we was on air. They said, not stuffy nose ink. No days. I'm like, dang, you can hear it through the mic.
1: And I was at work talking about like, you don't sound that stuffed. You don't sound that stuffed up.
0: I'm on there coughing with the her. You put it on the corner.
1: Oh, nah, see.
0: In the fall weather. That's
1: but
0: crazy.
1: You see, this is how you know we love y'all. We come to work like mm-hmm. this in this time where we should be in the bed.
0: Mm-hmm. Uh-huh. That body need rest.
1: It do.
0: But we going to make sure that you do not rest because we finna keep these hits pumping out. Stick by your radio. It's the biggest show in the city.
1: You posted on the corner.
3: Incognito. Incognito. Okay. The biggest show in the city.
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2: Post it on the corner. Everything is spelled correctly. We got new interviews up. I got an interview with Quavo that just got posted.
1: Juvenile is on there.
2: Juvenile,
1: getting you ready for that Cash Money No Limits. Boosie gonna be on there too.
2: We talk to everybody. I got an interview with Manny Fresh and Turk.
1: Man, I sat down and talked to BG, boy. I think we just wrapped that interview up before we started the show. That boy talked so long.
2: Ooh. Y'all.
1: BG be talking.
2: Now, if you need something to put on while you cleaning.
1: Watch that interview with BG.
2: He's still going to be talking before you get done.
1: Okay. It's a lot of great history in that interview, though. He talked about the music. He gave us some history on what was going on in Louisiana, but most importantly, we want to get you ready for that Cash Money No Limit tour.
2: Period. Now, I do want to switch the subject real quick. Now, I'm seeing this on my phone. Everybody on Fat Joe head about saying the N-word.
1: Right.
2: How you feel about that?
1: Man, at this point in life, Mrs., I just left a Kanye West show.
2: Uh-huh. Oh, okay.
1: 90% of that crowd was wonderful.
2: Uh-huh.
1: And them folks said, what's the song called, Paris?
2: Ooh.
1: What's the Paris?
2: Not that was Blacks in Paris.
1: I said, well, we don't need you the word that much.
2: I don't know, dude, they was online saying nobody used the word more than the entitled Latin person or Puerto Rican person.
1: They do. They do be wearing it down.
2: They do be wearing it down, but it's just like, at this point, like, that Joe, like, we would let you get it on, boo, but it'd be like, once you get to talking too cocky, like, yeah. I'm the blackest of the black. Hold on, playboy.
1: Yeah.
2: Hold on, playboy. We'll let you get it off. We was letting you get it off. How long he been a rapper?
1: Straight up. He been around since the
2: 90s. That's like Cardi B getting like, I'm blackity black, black, black.
1: Yeah.
2: No, she let us know what she is.
1: She sure do.
2: And we let her get it off.
1: Hey, man.
2: This conversation be like, dang, like, should we all just stop saying it?
1: Yeah, like, don't abuse it. That's just how, you know,
2: yeah,
1: that's
2: abuse
1: you do
2: it. Don't
1: it.
2: Abuse it.
1: Don't abuse it. I'm gonna hold my thoughts. Cause you know how I feel.
2: Dang it. Yeah. So yeah, keep it cute. That's where we're gonna leave it at. Keep it cute, son.
1: Yeah, y'all. Let's play some music that got the N word in it.
2: And watch yourself. Cause we always watching you. You post it on the corner.
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2: 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Thank you.
1: Need you, twin. Need you. You know, our phone lines are always open, and we love when you call us. 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
2: And I got to know, okay, Ink, what's something that you used to love, but you can't stand now?
1: Oh, man, I'm trying to, I'm really need the listener's help today, because I'm trying to think about it. I guess I could.
2: It could be a food, a store, like a movie.
1: Yeah.
2: People.
1: I could tell you something that I like, but don't like me. That would be milk. I'm lactose.
2: I like, but don't like me. It's crazy.
1: Yeah. Like, I like ice cream. I love ice cream. But so I guess don't that's tell a little you up, hate. Twin. For sure.
2: Myself, it's the Zeus Network child.
1: For real. Why you say Zeus?
2: It's the Zeus Network. I used to really like it because it was some, like, it wasn't just fighting at one point. Like, we would have some substance before we get to the fighting. Mm. And now I just feel like they just throwing balls for nothing. Now they about to be in the motherland in Africa throwing balls. Not in the motherland. And the only reason why I have not canceled my account is because of my friends. Because I'm like Bit Mama with all the streaming.
1: Oh, okay. Everybody get your log in.
2: Yeah, and everybody send their little $5.
1: Okay, hold it down. 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You know they, you're going to get a notification. They're going to do a raise in the Netflix to $61 now.
2: 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And Netflix just dropped Black Mirror. But I want to know, what is something that you used to love that you can't stand now? 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
1: Kim. Oh, something I used to love but can't stand now. Kim, I like everything. I don't know.
2: It could be, like be a person. It could be a person.
1: Do I have to call the name out?
2: If you want to.
1: My ex-husband. I won't tell you his name.
3: Well, what's your name?
1: Kim. Hell no.
3: Thank you, Kim. The biggest show in the city, posted on the corner. Who it is?
4: It's KP. Oh, spicy food.
2: You can't do the spicy food?
4: I can't do the spicy food no more.
2: Hey.
3: We're inside the topic of the day. Who it is?
4: It's Mike. Haters.
3: You used to love haters?
2: I ain't going to lie. You can't love the haters. That could be your motivators.
3: My nerves now.
4: I used to love them, but now I hate them because they're getting on my nerves.
2: Yeah, I feel that.
3: What do you say that, Mike?
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1: I'm DJ Missy.
0: Who it is?
2: D-Walk, the Prince of the South. What go down, y'all? Something that I used to love, but can't stand now. Mm-hmm. Well, friends that think they being cool, but...
1: Yeah, them fakers.
2: Yeah, I'll say that.
0: Let's continue this topic of the day on Instagram. Oh. Just walking off in the building is my personal partner, platinum producer, Diamond Award winning DJ
1: Monte.
3: What's happening with it?
0: Man, fresh off that coach, show us stage.
3: Yeah.
0: Man, DJ Monte, the swollest DJ I ever seen.
1: He got to be in shape. He was doing all that jumping around with T-Pain.
3: You know what I'm saying? Hey, but listen, I ain't going to lie to you. By the time I got off that stage, I was sweating like no other.
0: For real.
3: Dead ass.
1: You were tired.
3: So my love was the Coachella. What I hated was the heat.
0: Hey!
3: The heat, what? That thing was like 98 degrees. Imagine that. And no water. No shade, no nothing. I think my lips had got damn sunburned or something.
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0: Quarter mil for the Maybach truck.
1: Double R with the factory rims. I got the 90 to years, the version of bribes, I'm really a threat.
0: It's got to the point that I don't even care. I got jewels in a safe that I don't even wear.
1: Bro, I'll do it for some shoes and some clothes. You'll see what it'll do for a necklace. Right, sure, look like a spider. It's crawling a dollar on just the accessories.
0: Damn.
1: She made me want to go harder. I like a whole aura. I think I'm obsessed with her.
0: Damn.
1: Birthday did him the worst way. He had a death wish. I get right under their skin. I don't even try. I guess I can't help it. I'ma have love for bro for life. We talk or not. I step with it.
0: Of course, you could beat me at talking. Ain't nobody.

0: could go bang for bang.
1: We can go M for M. Mama got a body like him and them. I'ma been killing that gym. We can go wash from change to change the ring on him. I ain't got rich, but I'm still with him.
2: Like Club God say, throw that air. But I let him me out, yeah. Bad in my two. Take all these money, what we spend.

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3: 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Congratulations to Incognito, DJ Mrs. for having the biggest show in the city. 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
3: Carter, who is this?
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5: Okay, in 5 seconds, tell us, I make two people out of one. What am I?
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5: 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No, for real, that's a logical answer. That's not it, babe. Thank you.
3: We're playing number one game show on the radio. What's your name?
5: Woo. All right. I make two people out of one. In 5 seconds, tell me, what am I?
6: Two people out of one?
5: Mm-hmm.
6: A woman?
5: That is a good answer, but that's not it. 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
6: Okay, thank you.
5: Thank you, babe.
3: 1-844-426-POTC. Who is this?
7: This is April.
5: All right. I make two people out of one. In 5 seconds, tell me, what am I?
7: Two people out of one.
5: It's okay,
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5: It's okay.
3: Thank you. Find the one guy on the radio. Who is this?
8: This is Tysera.
5: I make two people out of one. In 5 seconds, tell me, what am I?
8: I don't want it. Oh, Lord. I don't know.
5: It's okay, sister.
3: Now, look now.
5: We ain't trying to be in this studio all night looking for the right answer.
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5: So call us right now. Now,
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3: How you doing?
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2: Now for Show That Gang, let's kick it off in the NFL, where the 49ers made a statement in Australia, dismantling the Rams 27-7. San Francisco starts the season 1-0, while LA opens 0-1. At the U.S. Open, the women's final is set. Number one seed Aryna Sabalenka handled Jessica Pegula in straight sets, 7-5 and 6-2, advancing to her fourth straight U.S. Open final. On the other side, Elena Rybakina ended Coco Gauff's run in three sets, 3-6, 6-4, and 6-4. So it'll be Sabalenka versus Rybakina for the title. And Team USA absolutely handled business at the FIBA Women's World Cup, blowing out Hungary 108-56. And a quick baseball check, the Yankees crushed Colorado 10-3, Houston edged Philadelphia 2-1, and Seattle slipped past Texas 4-3. And this Clippers Kawhi Leonard story just got a whole lot bigger, y'all. The Justice Department has opened a criminal investigation into the Clippers' financial dealings involving Kawhi, following the NBA's findings that the team helped arrange outside endorsement money in violation of salary cap rules. The federal investigation is being led out of Brooklyn, and at least one subpoena has already been issued, and a grand jury could be involved. Also, important to note, no federal charges have officially been announced just yet. And let's talk about college football tonight. Number 24, Louisville hosts Villanova at 6 on the ACC network. Number 25, Virginia gets Norfolk State also at 6. And Rutgers takes on Boston College at 6:30 p.m. on ESPN2. And the monster game this weekend, number 1, Ohio State against number 4, Texas, Saturday at 6:30 p.m. Central on ABC. All right, that does it for me. That's been your Posted on the Corner Sports Minute with the Playmaker Hollywood Zay. 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
2: 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This your favorite chef, Decatur's own, Chef Cantone. 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I'm Atlanta's favorite outdoor chef, man. You already know you're going to see your favorite chef posted on the corner.
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5: I just believe you just got to be careful when you go into restaurants, all of them, because especially at these ones that are buffets. 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
6: But don't they have people like a lot?
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6: Come on, Jermaine. Don't turn me a red for
5: 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I've been to a buffet with you, and I'm thinking, God, dog, it, in Las Vegas.
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7: The best buffet.
6: Yeah.
5: But I always just think, man, they probably dropping things in there. And I see other people that come, probably didn't wash their hands. 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
6: That's why you can't go to the $12.99. 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They act a little different.
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16: There's some allegations as well from Suge Knight that claims that Tupac's mother, after he passed away, they had him cremated and arranged for his ashes to be smoked.
17: They were smoking on that Tupac?
16: That's what Suge Knight claims.
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17: I don't think people really did that. I remember they did that in that movie, Ha Ha.
16: And then the man came back to life and was helping him cheat on the test.
17: Yeah.
16: Because he was smart, but he had passed away. I mean, this is just something crazy to even say. And to say that his mother orchestrated it, bro.
18: Come on now.
16: This trial is getting wild. I'm not even going to lie to you. We'll keep you updated as things
17: That'd
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17: That'd be a cool thing.
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18: hit?
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16: 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Oh, Shim Shimmer with the drip, so it don't trip, don't slip. They thought they could take a pimp out, but I'm still up in their mouth. Hey, thank you.
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It's a mother pressure. It just take a little time. 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Told them read between the lines. 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Yeah. 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
1: And DJ Missy.
0: If you got us turned up, we love you for that, because without you listening, we wouldn't even have no job.
1: So keep listening, Bookie. Thank you.
0: Need you, twin. Need you. You know, our phone lines are always open, and we love when you call us. So just call us at 1-844-426-POTC.
1: And I got to know, okay, Ink, what's something that you used to love, but you can't stand now?
0: Oh, man, I'm trying to, I'm really need the listeners' help today, because I'm trying to think about it. I guess I could.
1: It could be a food, a store, like a movie.
0: Yeah.
1: People.
0: I could tell you something that I like, but don't like me. That would be milk. I'm lactose.
1: But I like, but don't like me. It's crazy.
0: Yeah. Like, I like ice cream. I love ice cream. But so I guess don't that's a little hate. For sure.
1: Myself, it's the Zeus Network, child.
0: For real. Why you say Zeus?
1: It's the Zeus Network. I used to really like it because it was some, like, it wasn't just fighting at one point. Like, we would have some substance before we get to the fighting. Mm. And now I just feel like they just throwing balls for nothing. Now they about to be in the motherland in Africa throwing balls. Not in the motherland. And the only reason why I have not canceled my account is because of my friends. Because I'm like Bit Mama with all the streaming.
0: Oh, okay. Everybody get your log in.
1: Yeah, and everybody send their little $5.
0: Okay, hold that down. So you know the iPhone be listening. You know, you're going to get a notification. They're going to do a raise in the Netflix to $61 now.
1: No, they got me messed up. Netflix for sure got me messed up. And Netflix just dropped Black Mirror. But I want to know, what is something that you used to love that you can't stand now? Call us

0: What is something that you used to love that you can't stand now? Call us 1-844-426-POTC.
1: Kim. Oh, something I used to love but can't stand now. Kim, I like everything. I don't know.
2: It could be, like be a person. It could be a person.
1: Do I have to call the name out?
2: If you want to.
1: My ex-husband. I won't tell you his name.
3: Well, what's your name?
1: Kim.
3: Thank you, Kim. The biggest show in the city. Posted on the corner. Who it is?
4: It's KP. Oh, spicy food.
2: You can't do the spicy food?
4: I can't do the spicy food no more.
2: Hey.
3: We inside the topic of the day. Who it is?
4: It's Mike. Haters.
3: You used to love haters?
2: I ain't gonna lie. You can't love the haters. That could be your motivators.
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2: D-Walk, the Prince of the South. What go down, y'all? Something that I used to love, but can't say enough. Mm-hmm. Well, friends that think they being cool, but...
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1: Montay.
3: What's happening with it?
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3: Yeah.
0: Man, DJ Montay, the swollest DJ I ever seen.
1: He got to be in shape. He was doing all that jumping around with T-Pain.
3: You know what I'm saying? Hey, but listen, I ain't going to lie to you. By the time I got off that stage, I was sweating like no other.
0: For real.
3: Dead ass.
1: You were tired.
3: So my love was the Coachella. What I hated was the heat. The heat, boy. That thing was like 98 degrees. Imagine that. In the water. No shade,
1: light,
3: no nothing.
1: Pressure.
3: I think my lips had got damn sunburned or something.
4: Incognito, Incognito, okay. The biggest show in the city.
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0: 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I'm Jayla Mache. Talk about big things. Tonight went crazy. I mean, if you was at that Cash Money No Limit tour, man, I tell you, I was telling everybody, that is my second favorite concert of the year. I mean, Cardi was number one, but this one was number two. I mean, you had everybody except for Lil Wayne. I wish Lil Wayne was there, but it was still a movie. Juvie came and showed out. Manny Fresh came and showed out. If he was there, you'll peep the little verses they had with Birdman versus Manny. Clap it up, man. If you missed it, sad story for you. But we still got good vibes going on over here on 97 on the Box. Coming up in 6.5 minutes, we got Kehlani. 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
1: But can you say 713-635-8-4-0-0?
0: Can you sit down?
1: But, Dave, if they go to jail, they're going to get one phone call and they're going to forget. They're going to be like, 713? I don't know what that man said on the radio. He was talking too fast. That's what they're going to say.
0: A Better Bail Bond. 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
1: That's a while ago we said we was going to say 713-635-8-4-0-0.
0: 8-8-4-0-0 or 8-4-0-0, either way, Craig.
1: But they going to remember.

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12: Hey, little April, where's your little sidekick?
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14: 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And call us to hear more about our layaway plans at 713-924-3900.

trying to cover it up like a quilt. 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

0: and I'm still stuck on tonight's concert, that Cash Money No Limit tour. Birdman shut it down. Master P shut it down. And you can go ahead and visit our Instagram as well, at 97 on the box. Check out what everybody did. I seen all the baddies. I was dabbing up all the tens, and I also took a lot of pictures with the listeners. If you see me out there, shout out to you. We all had a good time. Coming up, we got some good news from a very special artist on 97 on the box.
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4: There's some allegations as well from Suge Knight that claims that Tupac's mother, after he passed away, they had him cremated and arranged for his ashes to be smoked.
2: They were smoking on that Tupac?
4: That's what Suge Knight
3: claims. Suge be making some outrageous claims.
2: I don't think people really did that. I remember they did that in that movie, Ha Ha.
4: Man came back to life and was helping him cheat on the test.
2: Yeah.
4: Because he was smart, but he had passed away. I mean, this is just something crazy to even say. And to say that his mother orchestrated it, bro.
3: Come on now.
4: 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I'm not even going to lie to you. We'll keep you updated as things develop.
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3: What?
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4: 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We gonna say, what the hell's wrong with you?
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4: 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We got the spirit of JQ in us.
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4: 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Oh, Shim Shimmer with the drip, so it don't trip, don't slip. They thought they could take a pimp out, but I'm still up in their mouth. Hey, thank you.
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0: 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I'm Jayla Michelle, Late Night Vibes here. And you know what? Let's talk about Dirk, because a lot of people thought that Dirk was free from out them chains. He's not, okay? He was found not guilty for his first trial, which is amazing. Let's clap it up for that. But he still is going to remain in custody because he has an upcoming trial, which is his RICO charges. So we're going to keep him in our prayers and make sure that he's, you know, going to be free all the way from out those chains. I think about Indy all the time. Prayers up to them. Now, we still talking about this Cash Money No Limit tour. I seen a lot of fits, but I didn't really see my favorite camo fit. So make sure if you post pictures, tag at 97 on the box so we can see who really was working the hottest, okay? 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
14: That thought a while ago we said we was going to say 713-635-8400.
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Hey, guess what? We got some tickets that you do not want to miss. A really big concert that's coming to Houston, Texas. I'm not talking about Ye. We gave out some tickets for him, but somebody else. 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

0: Man, them J. Cole fans out there, we got something special for you. 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I'm Jayla Mache, and J. Cole is coming to Houston, Texas next Wednesday. And if you like, dang, I really want to go, but I can't afford the tickets. I don't know what to do. Well, look, we got you, okay? 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
14: I just believe you just got to be careful when you go into restaurants, all of them, because especially at these ones that are buffets. 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

97 on the box. I'm Jayla Mache, and right now we're finna tap into Lil Wayne. Now, I'm sad because Lil Wayne did not show up tonight at the Cash Money No Limit tour. Wayne, why you do us like that, man? It's 97 on the box.

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0: 97 on the Box, H-Town's number one hip-hop and R&B station. I'm Jayla Michelle, and you know what I need? I need you to make sure that you are registered to vote, because Election Day is happening November 3rd, okay? And the last day to register to vote is on October 5th. 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So make sure you don't be that person this year, okay? It's 97 on the Box.
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0: Man, I'm in here getting my two-step onto that song right there. That's Ghetto Love Story by Baby Chief on 97.9 The Vibe, H-Town's number one hip-hop and R&B station. I'm Jayla Mache. And look, all the people that love J. Cole, we got some tickets for you, okay? He's coming to Houston on next Wednesday after Toyota Center. 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Don't say I don't got you, because we love you over here, man. 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

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Never been a bow or a lame old. 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Hit her. 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

in my section, he be in his. 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I'm Mrs. One of One. Fall in love every time we link. He got me sprung.com. 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
6: Hey, Lil April, where's your little sidekick?
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9: There's some allegations as well from Suge Knight that claims that Tupac's mother, after he passed away, they had him cremated and arranged for his ashes to be smoked.
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9: 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They thought they could take a pimp out, but I'm still up in their mouth. Hey, thank you.
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1: 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It's Young Jazz with the Juice, and this September is the September to get Shabana-tized. 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Say, hey, Miss Ware, where you? 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

0: 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Let's take a roll here. 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
2: 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And thank you.
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Tell my coming in, I gotta set it, then I gotta go in, then I gotta get it, then I gotta blow in, then I gotta shut it. 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

0: No, T.I. 97.9 The Box. It's your boy, Jay Mack, on this Saturday morning. Coming up, this guy will be here October the 31st. And if you don't know how to get his tickets, I'm going to tell you how you might can win some free tickets. Keep it locked.
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I can't wait. Yay, Lauren Hill. Name some letter boxes. Your boy, Jay Mack. And I know you're asking yourself, how can I get some tickets to see him? He comes to the city October 31st. Well, all you have to do is play the game Lucky Number 7. And, oh, you're asking yourself, how do you do that? Text the word 7 to 24042 for your chance to play. And you might win some yay tickets. Right now, it's up.

0: Burning Blue, Mariah Scientist, 97 Out of Boxes. It's your boy Jay Mack, and if this dude had performed this song at the Cash Money No Limit Tour last night, the crowd would have went crazy. Keep it locked to see who it is.
1: 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Where's Jay Quillen at?
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Go DJ Lil Wayne, name something out of the box. It's your boy J Mac, just off the Cash Money No Limit tour last night, which was off the chain. I wish Lil Wayne had showed up, but since he didn't show up last night, even though we didn't need him, I wished he would have showed up. I played you this song. Yeah, enjoy it. Right now, it's Janice, Shut the F Up, right here on 97.9 The Box.

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agenda. You run to Atlanta when you need a check balance. 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This the real challenge. You call Future when you didn't see the club. Hey, what? 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

0: This is Lil Tyler, 97 out of box. It's your boy J Mac coming up. This lady, well, everybody is singing her songs. I just don't know if I should be singing her song. And now she's one of my favorite artists. In probably about 3 weeks, I saw her in concert, and her concert was lovely. Y'all keep it locked to see who it is.
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It's your boy, Jay Mack. I saw her at the Toyota Center. Her concert was lovely. Believe me, I saw all the girls sing, and yeah, I sang

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0: And Walt, T.I., Summer Walker, 97.9 The Box. It's your boy, J. Mac. Coming up, all the girls claim this. They say this is the only thing they need. But let me tell you something. All of y'all don't have it.
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4: Hey, Dr. Harris, and it's Keisha Nicole. 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
17: You are in there, ma'am. 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

0: but that's why I love the Mars. 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

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That's just how I do the sauce and the spill. 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These

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CJ Stroud said he loves California women. Right now, 30 for 30, SZA, Kendrick Lamar on the box.

nothing about a conservative regular girl that still can beat a thoroughest. Don't need your psychic can reach a zodiac sign. 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We about to go half mistake.

0: Lullaby, Jaden Usher, 97.9 The Box, is your boy J Mac. Coming up, this artist, well, he has one of the biggest ranches in Texas, and he doesn't call it a prime resident. Y'all keep it locked to see who it is.
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0: I just believe you just got to be careful when you go into restaurants, all of them, because especially at these ones that are buffets. 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

0: Vintage. 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Yay, Lauryn Hill is speaking about Kent Waiting. Yay comes October 31st, and you still got your chance to win those Yay tickets on Good Morning H-Town with Lucky Number 7. 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Y'all keep it locked to see who said this.
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8: 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And if they don't have what you need on the lot, they will go out there and get it for you. 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Say, hey, Miss Ware, what we doing this September? You going to get me straight this September? 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And then, you know, you got to let them know so they can give you that special September Shabana-tization. 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

up on you, he gon' fold. I'ma have him eating, sucking toes. 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

Cardi B, 97.9 The Box. It's your boy, J Mac. Your girl, Cardi B, said, you know what? I can't poo. I can't pass gas that first month. Ladies, are y'all like that? Let your boy know. Right now, it's Future, Metro Boomin, Kendrick Lamar on The Box.

0: Okay, Lotto, Doja Cat, 97.9 The Bots. 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Coming up, this artist, well, I love her. She's my favorite female singer right now. 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
3: 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It's Young Jazz with the Juice, and this September is the September to get Shabana-tized. 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Say, hey, Miss Ware, where you, what we doing this September? 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

0: And I need Olivia Dean, 97.9 Box. It's your boy, Jay Mack. I saw her in concert probably about 3 weeks ago at the Toyota Center. She has a phenomenal show. I'm out. My sister, Keisha Nicole, is up next. 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

0: Number one hip hop at R&B station, Keisha Nicole, check it in. Listen, the struggle was so real this morning getting up after that concert last night. If you was not at the Cash Money No Limit Tour last night, you missed one hell of a show. You missed a hell of a show. They kicked off H-Town the right way. I got a shout out to Master P for just taking care of our whole team and also presenting that $1,000 check to our winner of the camel contest. She won $1,000. Shout out to Brandy. I'm going to tell you all about the show too on the way. Plus, I got your chance to win tickets to go see J. Cole live in concert. So make sure you be tapped in for that right there. I'm here with you until 3 o'clock. You want to hear something? 713-621-0979. Or you can pull up in my DM. Send me a DM. Let me know what your request is and I got you. Okay, that's at Keisha Nicole on IG. It's 97.9 The Box.
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5: 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Y'all ready for this?
6: 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Ain't that?

0: Morning, dude. 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
1: Yeah, I'm going to put Cashmere High School on the map real quick. Know what I'm talking about?
0: Yeah, I know what you're talking about.
1: You crazy. Bye, girl.
0: Bye, baby. Enjoy your Saturday. All right, listen, I got your chance to win tickets to go see J. Cole live in concert. The Fall Off World Tour, September 16th at Toyota Center. 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Text B-O-X to 24042, okay? That is box to 24042. Your chance to come up on a pair of those tickets right there. Listen, all day long, it's going to be a beautiful day. All weekend long. Ain't no rain in the forecast. We got NFL football back tomorrow with the Texans. So I'm just here to facilitate the vibes for you right here on 97.9 The Box.
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holla, holla, sit down, holla, me on move, sit down, holla, holla, holla. 97 out of the box. Keisha Nicole. We're inside of You Pick, We Play. I told you, we only do day party brunch vibes, so we just set a tone right now. My girl Erica on our Southwest side says she on Mimosa number two. She want to hear

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0: 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Hey, Sean, number one hip hop and R&B station. Can you shoot a call? Hey, listen, I'm so ready to party with T.I. on the One Voyage Cruise. So I don't know if you know about the One Voyage Cruise, but we're taking the Virgin Resilient Lady, which you ain't never been on a cruise unless you've been on this boat right here. One of the nicest boats. It looks like, actually, you ever been to the Virgin Hotel? It looks like the hotel there, but we're going August 26th through November 1st. Myself, T.I., Rick Ross, you got Ricky Smiley, Keith Sweat, Anthony Anderson. Who else? Everybody's on this. So my girl, LaToya Luck, is on the cruise. So we're going to have like a ladies' night. LaToya Luck, DeBrat, and more. And then also, Erica and Warren Campbell, they're going to do vow renewals on the boat. We having a beach party in Bimini with Wyclef. It's just so much going on. But I think I'm most excited about the spades party with Mekhi Phifer. So listen, there's still some cabins left. Six nights, all that and more for just $1,900. 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Your last end of the year trip. Hang out with us right here on 97 Out of the Box.
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Skilla Baby, Chris Brown, Bryson Tiller, 97 Out of the Box. Tisha Nicole, listen, we're less than a month away from the big R&B tour with Chris Brown and Usher here in Houston over at Reliant. So I always go and look at tickets and see what prices are. I just look. They got tickets as low as $46. If you're just trying to be in the building, I would hope go.

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Put a stalk like that when I see her. 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She flickin', weak lookin'.

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0: 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A-Shawn's number one hip hop at R&B station. Keisha Nicole. Listen, we're backstage last night. It was like early last night because we got there early for the Cash Money and No Limit tour, right? And we're all refreshing our phones because it kept saying a verdict has come down. They reached a verdict. And we're trying to figure out what happened with Dirk. But Dirk, of course, found non guilty on all charges in his federal murder for hire trial. Now, there was 3 days of deliberation, right? The Los Angeles jury acquitted Dirk of conspiracy, murder for hire, and stalking resulting in death connected to the 2022 shooting that killed Quando Rondo's cousin, Lil Pab. And then his two co-defendants were also cleared of murder for hire, but convicted on lesser stalking related charges, right? Important to know this though, Dirk is not released yet. He has not been released yet. He remains in custody because he faces a separate federal racketeering and weapons trial that is scheduled for October 5th. So he's not coming home yet. He does remain in custody. But in this case, the one we've been following every single day, the verdict is not guilty across the board. So win for Dirk right there in that situation. That's what's trending on 97 Out of the Box.
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3: I just believe you just got to be careful when you go into restaurants, all of them, because especially at these ones that are buffets. 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
2: That's why you can't go to the $12.99. 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

0: 97 Out of the Box, Ashawn's number one hip hop and R&B station. Keisha Nicole, I'm kicking myself for not going to see Jay-Z over in London. But you know what I love most? The video that I saw, and you know, Jay-Z, of course, shouted out Beyonce on her birthday, September 4th. They were out there. She was in the crowd. She had a sweat suit on, just chilling. And I mean, the way that she went crazy for her man, like when she was sitting there rapping all of Jay-Z's songs, it's so cute to see how after all these years, this girl is still smitten over her husband. Okay. I love to see that right there. Let's get into these tickets. So I got tickets to go see J. Cole live in concert. Look, one of the hottest tickets. Everybody trying to go to this show right here. If you want those, he's going to be right here in H-Town for the Fall Off World Tour September the 16th at the Toyota Center, which is 4 days away. This year, flying by 4 days away. You want those tickets? Go ahead and text me right now. Box, B-O-X, to 24042. 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I told you, on Saturdays, we do day party brunch vibes here. So whatever you want to hear, at Keisha Nicole, slide in my DM. 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
10: There's some allegations as well from Suge Knight that claims that Tupac's mother, after he passed away, they had him cremated and arranged for his ashes to be smoked.
11: They were smoking on that Tupac?
10: That's what Suge Knight claims.
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11: I don't think people really did that. I remember they did that in that movie, Ha Ha.
10: Then the man came back to life and was helping him cheat on the test.
11: Yeah.
10: Because he was smart, but he had passed away. 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And to say that his mother orchestrated it, bro.
12: Come on now.
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11: That'd
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10: 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Oh, yeah, Pippa, we back, baby. Oh, Shim Shimmer with the drip, so it don't trip, don't slip. They thought they could take a pimp out, but I'm still up in their mouth. Hey, thank you.
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Keisha Nicole. Hey, listen, we're celebrating and honoring all the educators and teachers that show up real big, okay, with Amber Moss and Moss in Law. 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

0: getting bigger in Texas, but you know, H-Town is the biggest. 97 out of the box, Keisha Nicole. I cannot wait tomorrow. Hey. Listen, as you can tell, I'm super excited that football season is back and Texans football is kicking off right here at home for the season opener, right? Taking on the Bills tomorrow, which is going to be a good game for us. But I'm super excited about this season, man. I mean, NCJ, we trust. We know my boy going to go up this season. And you know what I love, too? We're fairly healthy right now, with the exception of our rookie second round pick, Caden McDaniel. He's on injured reserve. He's going to miss at least 4 games after suffering an ankle injury during practice, but come on, man, we got backup. I mean, you can go Sheldon Rankins, you can go Logan Hall, Mario Edwards, we can go Tommy T. We good over there, okay? But tomorrow should be a great game. Of course, make sure you get out there early, make sure you be loud for the team, and we're gonna have a good time, okay? Football season is officially back. All right, listen, more of those J. Cole tickets on the way. Plus, you want to hear something inside of You Pick We Play at Keisha Nicole, make sure you hit me up on Instagram. I got your request.
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0: California Girls, 97 Out of the Box, A-Town, number one hip hop and R&B station. Keisha Nicole, yep, got those J. Cole tickets for you. He's going to be here September 26th over at the Toyota Center. So if you want those tickets, go ahead and text me right now. That keyword, B-O-X to 24042. That is box to 24042. And everybody always asks me, what do y'all do with these text messages? Like, how do you guys pick? The system picks, we call a person, they win the tickets. Well, not even just a person, we're going to call several people to win these tickets right here. But here's the thing, we be calling y'all, y'all be answering the phone sometimes, so we be having to go to the next person. I know it be looking like spam, but we not spam, okay? So pick up that phone if we call you. All the way, go do some T.I. by request. Got some Gunna on the way. Somebody see, could you play some Throwback Young Bloods? All right. Damn, we're going to do that one coming up right here on 97 Out of the Box.
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4: 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Say, hey, Miss Ware, where you? 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

Skilla Baby, Chris Brown, and Bryson Tiller is Face Card 97 Out of the Box. Keisha Nicole, looking for something to do tomorrow. My girl Kehlani is in concert over at Cynthia Woods Mitchell Pavilion, and there are still tickets left. So if you want to go see Kehlani tomorrow night, it's going to be over there in the Woodlands. It's T.I. right here on 97.

0: last night, Cash Money No Limit Tour, Toyota Center. When I say H-Town did so good, like, for it to be the first show, and I'm not gonna lie, I was skeptical. I'm like, is these tickets gonna sell out? When I tell you there was no empty seats in the Toyota Center last night, come on! But the show overall, like, it was so good to see everybody in their camo. Shout out to my girl Brandy, who won the $1,000 in the camo contest. But it was so good to see everybody in a camo just having a genuine good time. There's this guy. He had me dying laughing. I posted him on my Instagram story. He probably was the person that was the most hype in there. At Keisha Nicole. Go look at my story. It's still there. But if you missed it, at 97.9 The Box on IG, all the stuff is there. All the backstage footage, all the performances. But one person who turned that entire stadium up. Boosie bad at Boosie love him some Houston. But you know one thing I love about Boosie? Boosie literally just enjoys himself. Like, he be on stage, and I know he be performing for everybody else, but I feel like Boosie be performing for himself. Like, he just be having a good time. He was backstage, his fiance, his beautiful little daughter. Love seeing him as a family man. Yeah, listen, last night don't owe me a dang thing. My feet hurt, my voice almost gone, but I'll do it all over again. It's 97.9 The Box.
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Hey, before we get about here, I got to shout out to Mia X and Mercedes. They were the ladies that was on the lineup last night, and they went and crushed it on stage at the Cash Money No Limit Tour. And I forgot to mention them my last break, but shout out to Mia X. She just did a hell of a job at the show. But again, at 97 Out of the Box on Instagram to see everything. Keisha Nicole, I am back with you Monday through Friday, 9 a.m. to 2 p.m. You can always catch up with me on Instagram.

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0: It depends on what you're trying to win today, friend. 97.9 The Vox is Young Jazz with the juice. I feel like I haven't been here with you on the weekend in a minute. I'm not even going to hold you. For my birthday last week, I ended up going to Jamaica. And let me just say this, Wagwan, first of all. Shout out to all my Jamaicans out there. It was a great time. Honestly, I ate jerk chicken like every single day. I'm not even mad about that. Rice and peas as well. But you know what? This year, I was doing a lot of reflecting and I was just thinking about, you know, being happy and doing stuff because life is short, man. Like, take the trip, book the trip. I was about to go by myself to Jamaica. Then my best friend who lives in New York, she's like, you know what? I'm down to go. I'm down to come with you. And then certain days on the trip, she wanted to chill. She wanted to stay at the resort. Other times, I wanted to go outside. So I'll say it all to say, make yourself happy today, okay? And you know what? I'm going to try to make you happy and lift your spirits. I'll let you know what you got a chance to win. Coming up next on 97.9 The Vox.
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0: There's some allegations as well from Suge Knight that claims that Tupac's mother, after he passed away, they had him cremated and arranged for his ashes to be smoked.
10: They were smoking on that Tupac?
0: That's what Suge Knight
11: claims. Suge be making some outrageous claims.
10: I don't think people really did that. I remember they did that in that movie, Ha Ha.
0: Man came back to life and was helping him cheat on the test.
10: Yeah.
0: Because he was smart, but he had passed away. I mean, this is just something crazy to even say. And to say that his mother orchestrated it, bro.
11: Come on now.
0: This trial is getting wild. I'm not even going to lie to you. We'll keep you updated as things
10: That'd
0: develop.
10: That'd be a cool thing.
11: What? 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
0: 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He's gonna say, what the hell's wrong with you?
11: We got the spirit of JQ in us. If you get JQ,
0: Pippa, we back, baby. Oh, Shim Shimmer with the drip, so it don't trip, don't slip. They thought they could take a pimp out, but I'm still up in their mouth. And thank you.
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I ain't in your beats and you ain't in mine. 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Strip club stunt, I'ma stunt hard. We can go dollar for dollar in this junk. He missed the get it done. Hey. I'm Mrs. One of One. Yeah. Fall in love every time we link. He got me sprung.com. Oh, mind these girls can't keep it peace. I ain't stressing on you, you ain't stressing on me. 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

0: Oh, we getting dead fresh this weekend on 97.9 The Vox. It's Young Jazz with the juice. 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You know, we always want to take you through there, make you feel like you were there, even if you can't be there. But listen, this is going to be the place to be next week, man. J. Cole's Fall Off World Tour, Wednesday, September 16th. 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

Kehlani is coming to H-Town tomorrow, 97.9 The Box is Young Jazz with the Jewels. Who is headed out there to the Woodlands to see Kehlani perform live? I ain't gonna lie, I need a ride. Hit me up and let me know on Instagram at It's Young Jazz at 97.9 The Box. Tyler, what's up?

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0: on T.I. and Summer Walker on 97.9 The Box. It's Young Jazz with the juice. You know one thing that I won't do for the rest of this year, man? I won't let up on the gas. You know, folks are like, it's the end of the year, Halloween coming, then Thanksgiving, then Christmas, the year is done. We cannot let up on the gas at this point. We made it so far throughout this whole year, 9 months in, you know what I'm saying? Like, basically, we just had a baby. We just delivered the baby of 2026. Now you got to take care of it. Put the baby to bed, you know what I'm saying? Make sure the baby is right. And you know what? Coming up next, we got to talk about one woman who really changed some of my goals for 2026. That's right, a woman did it. We're going to talk about it next on 97.9 The Box.
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0: What's good? It's Young Jazz with the Juice, and this September is the September to get Shabana-tized. Go and see my friends over at Shabana Motors so you can finally get your ride right. You could want an Acura, you could want a Honda, you could want a Hyundai, because over at Shabana Motors, they don't play. 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They're going to get you financed. They're going to make sure you get what you need, and if they don't have what you need on the lot, they they will go out there and get it for you. 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When you walk in over there, you're going to see my girl, Miss Ware. Say, hey, Miss Ware, where you? What we doing this September? You going to get me straight this September? Then I want you to go up to my girl, Miss Sean, and say, Miss Sean, I heard it's that Shibana Motors staying on business September. I need you to give me the best seller that you got on the lot. And then, you know, you got to let them know so they can give you that special September Shibonitization. 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

97.9 The Box. It's Young Jazz with the Jewels. Olivia Dean right there. I just saw her for the very first time in my life live in concert at Toyota Center a couple weeks ago. And during her show, she was talking about this book by Bell Hooks called All About Love. I started reading this book on vacation. That's right. Instead of twerking in Jamaica, I was reading a book on the beach. And when I tell you I've learned so many new things about love, you're going to love it. We're going to talk about one of them things next on the BOX. Shout out to Megan.

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0: That boy Big X doing it big with Rick Ross on 97.9 The Box, Young Jazz with the Juice, living large right there. You know what I was talking about? I know it's crazy, but a book that I started reading, thanks to the girl Olivia Dean, okay? She recommended this book during her concert. I bought the book. It's called All About Love Again by Bell Hooks. And reading the book, one of the things that stood out to me the most is that we are not taught about love. And men especially, you know, sometimes we don't provide an environment where it's easy for men to be soft and talk about love. You know, we live large, we turn up, we spend money, we do all these things, but love gotta be at the top of the root, okay? And I know folks finna say Jazz came back from vacation, she really preaching, she doing a different type of vibe, she in love and all those different things. Well, hey, listen, I almost traveled to see one woman who decided she was gonna be on total chill. We gonna talk about who that was. Everybody know her too, next on 97.9 The BOX.
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0: There's some allegations as well from Suge Knight that claims that Tupac's mother, after he passed away, they had him cremated and arranged for his ashes to be smoked.
5: They were smoking on that Tupac?
0: That's what Suge Knight
8: claims.
0: Suge
8: be making some outrageous claims.
5: I don't think people really did that. I remember they did that in that movie, Ha Ha.
0: And then the man came back to life and was helping him cheat on the test.
5: Yeah.
0: Because he was smart, but he had passed away. I mean, this is just something crazy to even say. And to say that his mother orchestrated it, bro.
8: Come on now.
0: This trial is getting wild. I'm not even going to lie to you. We'll keep you updated as things
5: That'd
0: develop.
5: That'd be a cool thing.
8: What? I'm
5: gonna, y'all smoke on some mind if the time come.
0: We might start talking like JQ. He's gonna say, "What the hell's wrong with you?
8: How would you say?
0: We got the spirit of JQ in us.
8: If you hit that JQ,
0: Pippa, we back, baby. Oh, Shim Shimmer with the drip, so it don't trip, don't slip. They thought they could take a pimp out, but I'm still up in their mouth. Hey, thank you.
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0: 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It's your girl Crusha from Galveston, Texas. 97 on the box. 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
1: Sitting here looking at Keisha like, do you love me? 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

I was gonna need a therapist on 97.9 The Box, Young Jazz with the Juice, because I almost went to Paris or London to go to Jay-Z's concerts in hopes that he would bring out Beyonce. And you know what Beyonce was doing for her birthday? She was straight chilling, getting that morning dew. Yeah, I'm glad I didn't go. I ain't gonna hold you.

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0: on that coconut water on 97.9 The Vox. It's Young Jazz with the Juice. Now, you know, I've been talking about Trin for a minute now. You know, she's been bubbling and she's from the Carolina. And basically, recently she was saying how she was the queen of Atlanta and she's not from Atlanta. And there's some alleged beef, they say, brewing between her and Bunna B, which shout out to my girl Bunna B, because summer just begun. Party, party, party. I love me some Bunna B. I think she's so young. She has so much talent. And I think the same thing about Trin. And I hope that these two are not beefing over certain things, but like, I ain't gonna hold you. When it come to Trim saying she the queen of ATL and she not from the ATL, yeah, that might be a line that you just can't cross. And we're gonna do it for another state line that I know you're gonna wanna cross. Coming up next, right here on 97.9 The Vox.
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I told you, we crossing state lines going to California today on 97.9 The Vox. It's Young Jazz with the Juice. But you got to be rooting for the home team tomorrow. I'm going to let you know how next on the BOX.

0: 10, girl, you a 10. Girl, you a 10, girl, you a 10, girl, you a 10. Girl, you a 10, girl, you a 10, girl, you a 10.
1: 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You know I root for the home team. You know I love our city, H-Town. And tomorrow it is most definitely going down, okay? I'm all about Bills, Bills, Bills, but tomorrow I am not because we're going to be sending Buffalo home with a spanking, okay? Our boys are playing at noon. It's going to be an early game. So like I said, on Good Morning H-Town on Friday, hey, you're going to have to wake up about 9, 8 o'clock, start drinking mimosas, start put the champagne with a little drop of orange juice in there, because if you going to the game, you got to at least be parked, set up, and everything tailgating by at least 11. That's the only thing about a noon game. It's real early on the tailgating vibe. But if you are tailgating outside at the game or around the game or anywhere, man, let me know. You know, me and my boy J-Mac, we be outside in the streets, and we might just come out there and show you the face card, man. Hit me up right now in the DMs at It's Young Jazz. We're going to see what we can do. Slide in our DMs, too, at 97.9 The Box.
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1: What's good? 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When you walk in over there, you're going to see my girl, Miss Ware. Say, hey, Miss Ware, where you? 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You going to get me straight this September? 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
1: 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You gotta ride with them.

don't come equipped with rear view mirrors. 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

0: Man, this song just make me want to get a fit ready. On 97.9 The Box, is Young Jazz with the Jewels. And I know a lot of folks going to be stepping in their freshest fits on Wednesday. Coming up, man, September 16th, J. Cole is coming on the Fall Off World Tour to Toyota Center. 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

0: A Houston legend right there for the club culture, man. 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
0: and tell
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0: Oh, when I tell you it's the summer of concerts for real, on 97.9 The Box, it's Young Jazz with the Juice. Isaiah Rashad is coming to H-Town in 2 weeks. I can't believe, man, all the motion and all the traction that we've had this year. If I just look back at some of the concerts that we've already had, not including the one, like, we've had Don Toliver 2 times. We've had Olivia Dean come to H-Town. We've had Cardi B this year. Not to mention, we still got Christian Usher coming. We still got Isaiah Rashad coming. We had the No Limit Cash Money Tour just this weekend, yesterday. Who else we got coming? Kanye is coming. Kehlani's coming tomorrow. I mean, it's been a time to be outside. And you know what I always tell people personally? I love the artist's music and stuff, but concerts really be like therapy to me. Like Isaiah Rashad, I've been liking his music for probably like 10 years or so, maybe longer than 10 years. So when you just hear some of those favorite songs that you listen to, you know, in your room or in your car when you was going through a tough time or maybe a fun time and you hear those songs live, it just brings a good vibe and a good energy, okay? Concert therapy on this side, okay? That's how we do on 97.9 The Box.
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Gotta get my pocket, grab a slab wood and I roll it. I stay out the way, don't be all in the mix. 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I ain't selling no grams, but come buy a zip. See the streets getting dry, finna go and take a trip, let's deal. Ay. Hold up, wait a minute, if I get it, then I spin it. When I'm in it, can't pretend to keep it tenant. With my business, I'm relentless, ain't no witness. I got two rent houses in the getting rented. Step in the

I'm finna slide on the block today on 97.9 The Box, Young Jazz with the Jews. But you know you can find me on Instagram, TikTok, Threads, all of that. Look, if you want me to come to the Texans game with you tomorrow, you gotta slide in the DMs at It's Young Jazz. At It's Young Jazz. I'll be back tomorrow at 1 o'clock. It's going up right here on 97.9 The Box. Million.